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At 4801, Weldon Spring Parkway, Unit 56A. Cross Street, Soro Fallon Road. 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Unit 56A. Cross Street, Soro Fallon Road. 1916.

0: 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Cardinal Place Unit 26. 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
1: 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Fallen known
0: 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Cardinal Place.
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That is 241. I'll show you responding to 200 Cardinal Place, the apartment 26. Calling IPD, first and down, year old female. Fall, unknown injuries.

0: another 311 responding to center point 4811 Spring Parkway. 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
1: 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Medic 132. Fall not dangerous. Mill Pond Apartments. At 1101, Mill Pond Circle. Unit 3rd floor. 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

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She'll be on the floor in the hallway of the third floor.

0: Medic 451. Assault unknown status. Police request stage Wayside Meadows. At 58, Abbey Kate Lane. Cross streets on Doinky Road. Medic 451. Assault unknown status. Police request stage Wayside Meadows. At 58, Abbey Kate Lane. Cross streets on Doinky Road. 1927.
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Medic 451 Heavy responding 58 Abbey Kate Lane, 58 Abbey Kate Lane. 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

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Motor vehicle accident, pedestrian struck. At Mexico Road and Connemara Road. Cross streets are Mexico Road and Connemara Road. Respond on FECAT 64. 9680, 9534, and Medic 242. Motor vehicle accident, pedestrian struck. At Mexico Road and Connemara Road. Cross streets are Mexico Road and Connemara Road. Respond on FECAT 64. 1936.

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2: 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I have one bicycle on the ground. I have a pediatric patient upright. Looks alert and oriented. I'll be out checking for injuries.
0: 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One bicycle on the ground. One child alert and oriented. Upright at this time.

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Do you need fire to continue?

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Medic 242 to continue.

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Level 3 transfer. 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

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Sick case. Pinewood Place. At 1146, Pinewood Place Drive. Cross streets are Tom Jennifer Avenue. Medic 111. Sick case. Pinewood Place. At 1146, Pinewood Place Drive. Cross streets are Tom Jennifer Avenue. 1943.

Medical 11, heavy responding. 1146, Pinewood Place Drive. The 61-year-old female has an infected wound in a swollen leg. She is a wheelchair patient. We're fucking transferred to the hospital. Her weight is in your notes.

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Medic 131, 91, 34, responding 1, correction, 1101, Milcon Circle. Be located behind the apartment complex, building number 1. See an 80-year-old female complaining of neck and back pain, increased weakness. She is a dementia patient. She's unable to remember if she has eaten or taken her meds today. Be located outside. She's pale in color. There was no aspirin given.

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Twin Oaks SR Living. At 280, Santa Elena Drive, Unit 324. 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Cross streets are Savannah Path Trail and Santa Elena Court. 1957.

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4-11-8-15, responding to Twin Oaks Senior Living, 280 Santa Elena Drive, patient relocating room 324-324. The patient is going to be hard of hearing. It's a 69-year-old female stating that she could not breathe. She was also complaining of abdominal and groin pain earlier as well. This was called in third party by her primary care physician.

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Cross streets are Cross Trail Lane and Cricklewood Lane. Medic 121 and 9534, choking partial blockage at 10 Pepperidge Road. Cross streets are Cross Trail Lane and Cricklewood Lane. 2010.

It is responding, number 8, Pepperidge Road. 8, Pepperidge. PD is arriving on scene for an unknown age, unknown gender patient, choking. We're waiting for their fifth time. Our caller was hysterical. Unit responding, Pepperidge, she advised. The patient is coming around for the officer on scene.

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0: we have a moment. Can you verify if this address is going to be number 8 or number 10 Tupper Ridge? We had it two different ways.
1: The address is 10.
0: Okay, thank you. We'll update it.

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Fall possibly dangerous. Seen safety issues present Spencer Creek Villages. At 12, Spencer's Crossing. Cross streets are Willett Road. Medic 241. Fall possibly dangerous. Seen safety issues present Spencer Creek Villages. At 12, Spencer's Crossing. 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
1: 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Same safety issues at present. St. Peter CD is responding with you for a 67-year-old male who had been drinking. He fell off an electric scooter. He was not wearing a helmet. He has a head injury. He's leaning to the left, possibly the injury as well. He's also a diabetic. He is outside of his residence, threatening to break into his own residence. A reporting party is the wife. She is refusing to let him in. Her status is clear at this time, but he is being combative with other residents as well.

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0: Coming to the intersection of Owl Park Drive and Harrier Drive on Lake Tahoe. Another theft injury. 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

0: 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At 143, Glen Allen Drive. Cross streets are Conhouse Road. Medic 361, and 8712. 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At 143, Glen Allen Drive. Cross streets are Conhouse Road. 2029.
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1: 11241, on scene, status at 93. Medic 361, 8712, responding 143. Glen Allen has a C92-year-old female that's delirious. She was recently diagnosed with antibiotic-resistant UTI. She's dehydrated, requesting transport to Progress West.

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Medic 212. 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Fall possibly dangerous. 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

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Medic 9640, 9844, you're clear to disregard. It's now going to be a Charlie level call only. 351 to continue. Anyone 34, have you responding 1919 Winter Hill Drive in the Pebble Brook subdivision? This was called in by the alarm company. It's indicating zone 8 holy smoke detector. The alarm company just recontacted. It is now a false alarm. They did speak to the resident. You are clear to disregard and enter. Medic 2 Charlie, have you responding Lake St. Charles Retirement 45 Honey Locust Lane? You're patiently located in the laundry room. It is the main entrance for an 84-year-old female. Has a laceration of upper eye after a fall. She is conscious and breathing. Our caller was not with the patient. It was reported to the front desk by another resident.

I'd agree with you. I have you responding. BC Kitchen, 11 Meadow Circle, the apartment 400-400-77-year-old female that fainted. She's not conscious. No reported injuries.

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Below Lake Estates. 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Cross streets are Below Creek Road. 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Below Lake Estates. At 1206, Below Lake Drive. Cross streets are Below Creek Road. 2056.

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1: 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He also had a fall last week and injured the same arm. He is lethargic, has had a recent loss of balance. First fall occurred last week. He is still located on the back deck. They are requesting that you enter through the front door.

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2: 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At 363, turn Durban Road.
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Medic 242, I have you responding Unbridled Living, 363 Gentleman Road, patient relocating room 243-243. 77-year-old female complaining of fever, diarrhea, nausea. She's unable to eat. She also has a headache. She believes it is possibly a colitis attack. Her husband is contacting staff, but you will be announced.

0: 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Gas odor, in fried. Pegasus Farms. At 1032, Pegasus Circle. Cross streets are Willett Road. 9534. Gas odor, inside. Pegasus Farms. At 1032, Pegasus Circle. Cross streets are Willett Road. 2121.
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9534, have you responding? 1032 Pegasus Circle, 1032 Pegasus Circle, cross of the lot road. 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They apparently accidentally left their gas stove on. The stove has now been shut off. There is a strong odor of gas inside the residence. No illness reported. They immediately evacuated after shutting off the stove. We have contacted fire. They are en route. No ETA.

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Medic 351. Fall possibly dangerous. Lake Ridge Senior Living. 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Unit Hallway. 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

Maddox 351, I have you responding. Lake Ridge Senior Living, 2901 Technology Drive. Is the main entrance. They should be located in the hallway that's just to the left from the lobby. 65-year-old female fall with hospital back, shoulder, and leg injuries.

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At Four Winds Drive and El Caballo Drive. Cross streets are Four Winds Drive and El Caballo Drive. 95-14, Medic 131, and 96-10. A known medical emergency, life in question. At Four Winds Drive and El Caballo Drive. Cross streets are Four Winds Drive and El Caballo Drive. 2136.

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1: That's affirmative. Units responding to the inner area of 401s Drive and El Caballo Drive, 401s and El Caballo. St. Peter PD has an officer en route for an unknown age male that's bumped at the wheel of a black Jeep. 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

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St. Williams Apartments. At 1983, Hanley Road, Unit 127. Cross streets of Fancy Road. 2140. Medic 805. Level 3 transfer. St. Joseph, St. Charles. At 300, First Capital Drive, Unit 555. Cross streets are South 2nd Street and South 3rd Street. 2140.

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93 41 80 44 responding to the St. Williams Apartments, 1983 Hanley Road. Patient located in apartment 127127. This was called in by the alarm company for an 83-year-old female. There is a knock box at the premise. There is a door code in your note. We did attempt to contact the subscriber herself. There was no answer.

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Paramedic 231, Fall Public Assist, Boulevard Senior Living of St. Peter's, at 500, Bluffstone Circle Unit 4002. Cross streets are South Old Highway 94 and Woodstone Drive. Medic 231, Fall Public Assist, Boulevard Senior Living of Street, Peters, at 500, Bluffstone Circle, Unit 4002. Cross streets are South Old Highway 94 and Woodstone Drive. 2204.

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The patient is hard of hearing.

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Just pain. Aventura at Wentzville. At 1124, Compassion Court. Cross streets are Crosswinds Court and Corporate Parkway. Medic 412. Chest pain. Aventura at Wentzville. At 1124, Compassion Court. Cross streets are Crosswinds Court and Corporate Parkway. 2217.

Medic 412 responding, 1124 Compassion Court, Avenger at Woodsville. Patient located on the second floor, a 31-year-old female complaining of chest pain and some tremors. She also has her 5-year-old daughter with her. We have PD route for the juvenile.

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Fall possibly dangerous. Shenandoah Park. At 1430, Mohican Trail. Cross streets are Kisker Road. Medic 311. Fall possibly dangerous. Shenandoah Park. At 1430, Mohican Trail. Cross streets are Kisker Road. 2227.

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But it's 3.5 years running 1430 Mohican Trail in Shenandoah Park Subdivision off of Kisco Road. See a 2-year-old male that fell off the couch. He is bleeding from the forehead. However, bleeding is controlled. The female on scene, the mother, only speaks Arabic. The husband and father is in a route with an 10-minute ETA. He does speak English.

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Possible seizure. She is an alcoholic. We believe she's possibly ETOH. St. Peter's PD is responding with you. Allegedly, she is breathing.

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Medic 311, I have you responding Veterans Tribute Park, along with 9620 to 1031 Kisker Road. County PD 1153 is on scene, which is usually for a pedestrian check. But it was in custody, however, no longer in custody, possibly because of medical-related issues. A 52-year-old male has an infected wound, unknown how he became injured. She's going to be located the first entrance off of Kisker Road, main parking lot to the left.

9914, and Medic 291. Motor vehicle accident pedestrian struck. At Highway 67 South and Cinder Road. Cross streets are Highway 67 South and Cinder Road. Respond on FECAP 61. 9914, and Medic 291. Motor vehicle accident pedestrian struck. At Highway 67 South and Cinder Road. Cross streets are Highway 67 South and Cinder Road. Respond on FECAP 61. 2306.

0: 96-10. Motor vehicle accident, pedestrian struck at Highway 67 South and Cinder Road. Crash streets to Highway 67 South and Cinder Road. Respond on FE Cap 61. 96-10.
1: We're not sure if we have a patient or not.
0: 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Cross streets or Highway 67 South and Cinder Road. Respond on FE Cap 61. 2307.
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0: Is PD with the patient?
1: That's affirmative. I show you off of all hover court. She's gonna be in the main parking lot off of Kisker Road at Butters Review Park. On the west side of Kisker.
0: Okay.
2: 7 southbound in Cinder Road. Troop C's also en route. County PD received a call advising he was driving and a pedestrian jumped out next to his vehicle. He did state the pedestrian hit his side mirror. He's pulled over on the shoulder in a silver Nissan Maxima just south of that intersection. Unknown if the pedestrian is injured or still on scene. Silver Maxima will be remaining out. No injuries in that vehicle. Troop C is responding.
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0: 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Chest pain. At 5, Revolutionary Way Court. Cross streets are Mexico Road. 23.13.
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4: Mini 900, we would have to page them out. 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
3: Yes, please.
4: That's clear.
2: 8402 County.
4: 8402.
2: We spoke with the driver. Apparently, he's saying that this happened north of Highway 94 in the southbound lane of 67. So we're going to head up that way. Go ahead, sir.
3: Yes, sir. Have that driver take you to the most exact location that they can identify so we can do a good search.
2: That's clear, sir.

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1: He was in the left lane, coming around the curve, north of the intersection of 94, and he said it seemed like they jumped out at him and hit the side of his car.
2: Clear. So we're going to be between St. Charles Street and the intersection. Is that correct?
1: That's what it sounds like, sir. We're going to go that way.
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3: I just turned on the center road, head back north on 367, Chief.
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1: Units responding, Highway 67, Cinder Road. PD just relayed that there was a report of a subject possibly throwing rocks at vehicles in this area. This could be one and the same. We'll advise any further we receive from County PD.
2: Thanks, Matt Carnes. Clear. Thank you, County. Are they en route as well along the state?
1: $9,900, that's negative. Troops using route. They did advise this will be a male patient wearing jeans and a dark color shirt.
2: That's clear. Thank you, John.
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0: T42.
1: Yes, ma'am, be advised, the driver of that vehicle just went on a couple of us, so they're going to be on, they'll be on southbound 60, just south of Cinder Road, where they've got their flashing lights. You won't see them.
0: 8402, that's clear. Driver of the silver Nissan Maxima will be on southbound 67, just south of Cinder with flashers on.
1: Okay.

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1: $9,900 to $8,402.
0: Go ahead, sir.
1: Apologize if I missed it. Did the driver state if they struck the driver's side or passenger side of the vehicle?
0: What he told me is it seemed like the guy hit his car with his arms and did some damage to the driver's side mirror.
1: That's clear. 06, 28, copy. That's going to be the medium side.
2: .9906 is clear. Myself, 9914, and 28 will be running down St. Charles Street, from St. Charles Street to the intersection of 9.
1: That's clear.
0: 8,400 to 9,900. Be advised, the damage to the mirror was.
1: .8,402, you cut off. I heard up to damage.
0: The damage was minor.
1: Clear. Thank you. .9900, .9906. Do we need to shut down 67 for this initial search?
2: Probably wouldn't be a bad idea, especially on this corner, if we're going to do the search on this corner.
1: That's clear. I'll be in place in less than a minute, and I'll shut the highway down.
3: 9900, just confirming, sir, are you shutting down the southbound lanes of Highway 67?
1: That's clear. If you want to advise state, we will be shutting down for our initial search. Then we'll update from there.
3: .9900, that's clear. Shutting down Highway 67 southbound lanes for initial search. Can you advise on which intersection you'll be shutting down at?
1: St. Charles Street, Highway 67.
3: County clear.
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1: 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Highway 67 is now shut down. 9900 will have Rivers Point command.
3: 9900, that's clear. 9924 is blocking 67 with you. Highway 67 is shut down. 9900 has command.
1: .9900, .9906, I'll have you take operations. Once these vehicles are clear, then you guys can turn around and come back down and check the opposite side.
2: 9906 is clear. I'm backtracking to your location now.
1: That's clear.
3: 10. Be advised, we did speak with Troop C. Reference your drone request. They did advise they're going to check the area. They'll decide if they'd like a drone response.
1: Okay.

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2: 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I'm
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1: 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Do you have the tech deployed by chance?
3: 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What was that? Do you have the infrared monitor deployed by chance? No, we will.

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1: No, perimeter 411. I have you responding, Compass Health, 1032 Crossroads Court. Your patient may locate the back of the building of the cap. A 25-year-old female having suicidal ideation. Right, she did drink alcohol earlier today, took one of her normal medications, apparently one pill, unknown time frame today. There's no obvious same safety. She's not on the court.
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0: 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Heart problem unknown status. At 679 East Greyfriar.
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0: 2343.
1: Command, be advised we are receiving conflicting reports at this time. Troop C advised they were out with County PD's officer. However, County PD is still en route to St. Charles County. They're coming from the other side of the bridge.
2: That's clear. I do know that I passed the county officer coming to this call. But yeah, just whenever you can get us an ETA, thank you, County.
1: That's clear, sir. We'll advise if we get any further.

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8914 heavy responding, 679 East Greyfriar in Marcusville. 37-year-old male, heart problems. He'll be assisting Warren County. He has no further assistance.

0: 何で何が食べる？Be advised that time PD 1147 is putting the drone off. He's going to be located at the VP. He can see you all on camera.
1: Excellent. Thank you, County.
0: Okay.
1: Ask him if he would like us to open 67 back up or keep it closed.
0: That's a lot.

0: Irresponding NHD 35 Sugar Maple Lane, patiently located in the room at D. David 11. He is the main entrance for an 88-year-old male who is unconscious. He is breathing. His pulse is at 46. BP is 62 over 47. His O2 saturate at 93%. City PD is responding with you.
1: 91-54, and medic 341.
2: County, you're still on 61, ma'am.
1: Agree. Hospitality Court. Cross streets are Twin Chimneys Boulevard. 91-54, and medic 341. Changing. Agree. Hospitality Court.
0: 88-year-old man who is unconscious and breathing.
1: 46-2349.
0: 42 over 47. His O2 saturate at 93%. City PD is responding with you.

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1: That's clear, 06. Inquire with PD if they'd like us to open the highway or keep it closed for a few.
0: 06-9900, reading the notes, buyer's discretion if they want to keep 67 closed per PD.
1: That's clear. Just advise PD, we are doing one final search with our thermal by ground. And once that unit makes it to the intersection, we'll touch base. We'll probably open back up and meet you at VP.
2: 9900, be advised, we did just get off the phone with Troop C. They're advising to open the highway.
1: That's clear. We'll get that facilitated here shortly. Thank you, County.
2: County's clear. Thank you, sir.

0: 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Just go ahead and downgrade and proceed to, we'll call it secondary command post or PP. Once you're at the intersection, let us know. We'll get this highway open and we'll meet you there.
1: Nine Echo Z clear.
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0: 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Are you at the intersection?
1: 842, I'm about 300 yards from it.
0: That's clear. We're going to open up and move to a secondary command post.

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We've completed the search, and this has a downhill threat intersection.

0: 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(laughs) 9564. Residential CO alarm. McClay Meadows. At 53, McClay Trail Drive. Cross streets are McClay Crossing Drive and Eric Craig Court. 9564. Residential CO alarm. McClay Meadows. At 53, McClay Trail Drive. 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
1: On Highway 67 now. All responders report.
2: Opening Highway 67, all responders quickly.

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1: The county's clear. 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No illness was reported. He would just like his residence checked. They were advised to evacuate. Responding Amazon 4000 Premier Parkway, officially located in Amcare. We're requesting you go to door number 13. Our caller was not with the patient, allegedly a 19-year-old female that struck her head on something, now feels like she's going to faint. We have no further information.

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Fall Public Assist. LSS at Breeze Park. At 600, Breeze Park Dive Unit 309. Cross streets or Highway 94. Medic 311. Fall Public Assist. LSS at Breeze Park. At 600, Breeze Park Drive. Unit 309. Cross streets or Highway 94. 0003.

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1: 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Newtown Botchertown Road. At 3400 Hiram Street, Unit D2. Cross streets are Simeon Bunker Street. 9440. Residential appliance fire. Newtown Botchertown Road. At 3400 Hiram Street. Unit D2. Cross streets are Simeon Bunker Street. 0005.

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Medic 311 responding 600 Grease Park Drive. Official booking room 309-309 UC Gable entrance. 88-year-old female that fell in the bathroom. No reported injuries.

9440, I have you responding at 3400 Hiram Street, the apartment, D. David 2. Your reporting party is going to be located in the parking lot. They have evacuated. They're going to be in a white Mercedes smart car. She stated that she was vacuuming, had placed a plastic box on the stove to keep it out of the way. The stove was apparently turned on. It melted the plastic box. There's smoke visible in the apartment, however, no flames were ever seen.

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0: 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Assist police MMIH. Police on scene advised to proceed on farm. At 912, Concord View Circle. Cross streets are West Sunny Hill Boulevard. 9662. Assist police MMIH. Police on scene advised to proceed on farm. At 912, Concord View Circle. Cross streets are West Sunny Hill Boulevard. 0017.
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That was a 27-year-old female that is extremely EPOH. 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

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Ineffective breathing. At 44, Susan Avenue. Cross streets are Technology Drive. Medic 341, 9844, and 9630. Ineffective breathing. At 44, Susan Avenue. Cross streets are Technology Drive. 0033.

Units responding, 44 Susan Avenue, Major Cross of Technology Drive. 71-year-old male, baby could not breathe, he is gray in color. Clammy, he has been seeing a doctor for difficulty breathing. There's no reported diagnosis, however, he does have a nebulizer.

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1: Medic 341, Santa Clara, Priority 3, 9630, 9844, you are cleared to disregard for Medic 341.

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Seizure. At 1612, Red Ridge Drive. Cross streets are Fancy Road. Medic 351 and 9844. Seizure. At 1612, Red Ridge Drive. Cross streets are Fancy Road. 0054.

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1612 Rutledge Drive, 1612 Rutledge Drive, Crossville 5D Road. County PD is arriving on scene at this time. It'll be a 16-year-old male that had a seizure. 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He is no longer seizing, however, he is bleeding from the mouth. Has had a history of alcohol use. He's located at a friend's house currently. A friend's mother will be contacting the patient's parents.

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Full unknown status. Matters at Austin Ridge. At 4227, Austin Ridge Drive. 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Full unknown status. Matters at Austin Ridge. At 4227, Austin Ridge Drive. Cross streets are Austin View Court and Pittman Hill Road. 0058.

Okay, 21 North Pawnee at 4227 Austin Ridge Drive, 4227 Austin Ridge Drive, and he mirrors at Austin Ridge. We were called in by the alarm company. It's an unknown age male that fell, unknown injuries. There's no injury information.

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Fall not dangerous. At 2, Jenny Lynn Drive. Cross streets or Sutter's Mill Road. Medic 242. Fall not dangerous. At 2, Jenny Lynn Drive. Cross streets or Sutter's Mill Road. 0157.

Medic 242, have your responding number 2, Jenny Lynn Drive, across the Cutter's Mill. 75-year-old female assault caught 21 hours ago, unknown cause, show possible arm injury. The caller did state that the patient was unable to explain what happened, but also advised that she was conscious and alert.

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Cross streets or Sutter's Mill Road. 9534. 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Cross streets or Sutter's Mill Road. 0213.

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Medic 231, and you guys, people are responding 2562 Trenton Station. 68-year-old female with garbled speech. She is conscious, not alert, vomiting, has tremors. 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They're requesting that you use the side door, and you will need to go up one flight of stairs. 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

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He is conscious and alert. 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

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Commercial alarm. Oak Street Inn and Lodge. At 5521 Oak Street. Cross streets are Highway N and Main Street. 8712 and 8744. Commercial alarm. Oak Street Inn and Lodge. At 5521 Oak Street. Cross streets are Highway N and Main Street. 0258.

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Electrical hazard. Across from. At 257, Royale Trail Lane. Cross streets of Royale View Way and Royal Springs Parkway. 9134. Electrical hazard. Across from. 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
0: 内设的12中的声音 restore small commercial building nothing showing 内设的12 be out investigating 内设的12 will have Oak Street command
1: 712 seems a 3-story small commercial building nothing showing out investigating

257 on Laurel Trail Lane, 257 Laurel Trail Lane, be across the street from the vet. Palm PD is advising that there's a top of the on fire. Residents are without power. We are notifying the emergency.

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0: Sandy 134, in the area.

Medic 111. Abdominal pain near fainting. At 21, Green Park Lane. Cross streets are Tom Jennifer Avenue. Medic 111. Abdominal pain near fainting. At 21, Green Park Lane. Cross streets are Tom Jennifer Avenue. 0312.

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medical 11. I have you responding 21 Green Park Lane, across the town, Geneva. The 70-year-old female has burning abdominal pain, nausea, near fainting when standing.

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Cross streets or upper bottom road. 0348.

Units responding 125 Fox Hill Drive, major cross of Upper Bottom Road. A 76-year-old male has had 3 seizures tonight. First one was around 0200. He did administer rescue meds. Second one was approximately 0230. Third seizure was 0345. He was alert in between the seizures. He was diagnosed with breakthrough seizures, history of brain tumor, and liver transplant. He is going to be a diabetic. We're requesting transport to St. Joe's, St. Charles.

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Canvas Cove. At 7301, Van Gogh Drive. Cross streets or Highway N. Medic 351, 9142, and 9630. 12 patient not alert. Canvas Cove. At 7301, Van Gogh Drive. Cross streets or Highway N. 0357.

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Non-recent traumatic injury. At 146, Bay Hill Village Drive. Cross streets of Phoenix Parkway. Medic 341. Non-recent traumatic injury. At 146, Bay Hill Village Drive. Cross streets, R. Phoenix Parkway. 0359.

responding 7301 Danville Drive in Kansas Coast Subdivision. 74-year-old male that fell approximately 20 minutes ago. He was allegedly standing on a stool approximately 2.5 feet off the ground. Unknown cause for the fall. It is going to be a dementia patient. There's no obvious injuries. He's conscious and breathing. His latest on your

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It is radiating down to her knees.

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He is 78-year-old male, cleaning of chest pain. He is conscious and not alert, has slurred speech. He is a veteran. Both the patient and his wife have extremely slurred speech, unknown if alcohol is involved or not. Like I said, O'Fallon PD is around with you.

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1: 96.16, status clear, clearing 3.

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We spoke to a 64-year-old female having extreme difficulty speaking. She was unable to walk with difficulty breathing. She believes that she was possibly given too much medication, possible overdose.

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At 2840 West Clay Street. 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

24, 50, and 57 this morning. And some point helping you have at 2840 West Clay. There's a holding room at 311. Use the main entrance for 78 North Canal. She's not alert, having some general weakness. The patient was last seen normal approximately 2100 last night.

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Seizure. Westboro Estates. At 2992 Westboro Drive. Cross streets are Joss T. Road. Medic 261. Seizure. Westboro Estates. At 2992 Westboro Drive. Cross streets are Joss T. Road. 0542.

That is 261 is fine, 2992 West Borough Drive, across the Draw Street Road. 18-month-old female, she has 100.5 fever. No, she was seizing, no longer seizing at this time. Conscious and breathing.

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Back pain. Old Town Estates. At 2912, Old Worcester Drive. 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

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He's unable to get out of bed. The color of eyes, the patient thinks that he is at the end of his life.

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Cross streets are Joss T. Road. 9435. Back pain. Respond on the quiet old town estates. At 2912, Old Worcester Drive. Cross streets are Joss T. Road. 0618.

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Commercial alarm. 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Cross Street Sir North Main Street. 9114 and 9134. Commercial alarm. St. Barnabas Church at 1400 North Main Street. Cross Street Sir North Main Street. 0641.

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0: 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Construction on site. No hazards observed.
1: Of course, no hazards. Construction's on site.

9854, and Matic 412. Difficulty breathing. Stone Meadows. At 2112, Hannah Drive. Cross streets are high wavy. 9854, and Matic 412. Difficulty breathing. Stone Meadows. At 2112, Hannah Drive. Cross streets are high wavy. 0700.

Medic 221 and 8724. Difficulty breathing. Skyline Acres. At 40, David Drive. Cross streets are Cox Hill Road. Medic 221 and 8724. Difficulty breathing. Skyline Acres. At 40, David Drive. Cross streets are Cox Hill Road. 0703.

Hi, 412 954, responding to 112 Hannah Drive off of Highway Z in Stone Meadows. It's a 7-year-old female having some difficulty breathing and weakness. The caller was arriving on scene.

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Site case non-suicidal. At 34, Sonoma Court. Cross Street Sarnapa Lane. Medic 231 and 9662. Site case non-suicidal. At 34, Sonoma Court. Cross Street Sarnapa Lane. 0706.

Medic 221-8724 responding to number 40 David Drive off of Cox Hill in Skyline Acres. It's a 63-year-old female having some difficulty breathing and a headache.

231 responding, 34th Sonoma Court. The police are on scene. As you can proceed. 33-year-old female having some mental health issues.

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At 1400 North Main Street. Cross streets or Highway T. 9114. Commercial alarm. 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At 1400 North Main Street. Cross streets or Highway T. 0721.

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So 28-year-old female vomiting and diarrhea, she's having some abdominal pain. 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

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At 3251 Harry S. Truman Boulevard. Cross streets are Elman Road. 95.54 and 94.67. Just Pain. Trinity Products. At 3251 Harry S. Truman Boulevard. Cross streets are Elman Road. 0748.

0: 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Residential alarm. Timber Creek Village. At 150, Timber Creek Drive. Cross streets are Winghaven Boulevard. 9154. Residential alarm. Timber Creek Village. At 150, Timber Creek Drive. Cross streets are Winghaven Boulevard.
1: 3251 Harry S. Truman Boulevard. 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He advised his left arm is cramping. He did take two aspirin prior to calling. He was not able to give instructions for more.

9154, responding 150, Timber Creek Drive. It's going to be off of Green Haven. PD is on scene. They're advising that there is an audible alarm off of the smoke.

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1: 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Is PD not on scene anymore?
0: PD's here. We're trying to make access to the sprinkler alarm. There's no hazards, just an audible alarm.
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Difficulty breathing. Matters at Austin Ridge. At 4227 Austin Ridge Drive. Cross streets are Pittman Hill Road. 8744 and Medic 311. Difficulty breathing. Matters at Austin Ridge. At 4227 Austin Ridge Drive. Cross streets are Pittman Hill Road. 0805.

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Medic 311, 8744, responding 4227 Austin Ridge Drive off of Pittman Hill. It's in the Manors at Austin Ridge. The caller was en route in a dark gray van with a key. They have about a 3-minute ETA. The patient's going to be an 80-year-old male. Extreme shortness of breath. Complaining of some severe back pain. He's unable to get out of bed. He has a history of COPD. The caller is unsure if he has used his inhaler. He's also had some diarrhea for about the past 2 weeks.

Medic 211 responding. NHC at 35 Sugar Maple Lane. It's going to be B Hall in room 12. Use the main entrance for a 74-year-old man. He has a fall with head injury. It's bleeding but not serious.

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0: 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At 3340 Elming Road, Unit 121. Cross streets are Harry S. Truman Boulevard and Truman Terrace Drive. 9467 and 9554. Anoni MS Stansett, Move. Boulevard Senior Assisted Living. At 3340 Elman Road. Unit 121. Cross streets are Harry S. Truman Boulevard and Truman Terrace Drive.
1: 9554, 9554, 9554, 9554, 9554, 9554, 9554, 9554, 9554, 9554, 9554, 9554, 9554, 9554, 9554, 9554, 9554, 9554, 9554, 9554, 9554, 9554, 9554, 9554, 9554, 9554, 9554, 9554, 9554, 9554, 9554, 9554, 9554, 9554, 9554, 9554, 9554, 9554, 9554, 9554, 9554, 9554, 9554, 9554, 9554, 9554, 9554, 9554, 9554, 9554, 9554, 9554, 9554, 9554, 9554, 9554, 9554, 9554, 9554, 9554, 9554, 9554, 9554, 9554, 9554, 9554, 9554, 9554, 9554, 9554, 9554, 9554, 9554, 9554, 9554, 9554, 9554, 9554, 9554, 9554, 9554, 9554, 9554, 9554, 9554, 9554, 9554, 9554, 9554, 9554, 9554, 9554, 9554, 9554, 9554

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Boulevard Senior Assistance Living at 3340 Almond Road. Your patient's in room 121. An 85-year-old male having some left hip pain from unknown reasons.

diabetic 311 and 8744. Difficulty breathing. West Hampton. At 4313 West Hampton Place Circle. Cross streets are Kisker Road. Medic 311 and 8744. Difficulty breathing. West Hampton. At 4313 West Hampton Place Circle. Cross streets are Kisker Road. 0833.

0: County from 9154. Fire marshal being route. Just continue hanging on this call. We'll be in service.
1: That's clear. The Woodsville fire marshal is en route.

Medic 311 and AE 744 responding at 4313 West Hampton Place Circle, off of Kisker. So, 79-year-old female. She's having some difficulty breathing, feeling weak, possible UTI. She has a history of COPD. She has used her inhaler.

9844 and Medic 341. Difficulty breathing. Thin Oak Park. At 2328 Oak Timber Drive. Cross streets are Hawk Ridge Trail. 9844 and Medic 341. Difficulty breathing. Thin Oak Park. At 2328 Oak Timber Drive. Cross streets are Hawk Ridge Trail. 0847.

Medic 341 and 98, 44, responding 2328 Oak Timber Drive off Hawkridge Trail in Ten Oak Park. It's a 70-year-old male. He's having some difficulty breathing and having some heart palpitations. He does have a history of lung problems, and he's going to be waiting outside on his front porch.

Medic 111, 9606, and 9514. Motor vehicle accident with injuries. At Tom Juniper Avenue and T.R. Hughes Boulevard. Cross streets are Tom Juniper Avenue and T.R. Hughes Boulevard. Medic 111, 9606, and 9514. Motor vehicle accident with injuries. At Tom Juniper Avenue and T.R. Hughes Boulevard. Cross streets are Tom Juniper Avenue and T.R. Hughes Boulevard. 0857.

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At Tom Juniper Avenue and T.R. Hughes Boulevard. Cross streets are Tom Juniper Avenue and T.R. Hughes Boulevard. 9606, Medic 111, and 9514, Motor Vehicle Accident with Injuries. At Tom Juniper Avenue and T.R. Hughes Boulevard. Cross streets are Tom Juniper Avenue and T.R. Hughes Boulevard. 0858.

units respawning in the intersection of Tom Genever and T.O. Hughes Boulevard. Looks like PD is on scene. It's two vehicles involved. One female subject complaining of some back pain.

0: bounty from 8914. Is responding to 222 Fiddle Creek Ridge, Fiddlestick Subdivision for a fall, unknown status. Can you go ahead and dispatch 331 at this time as well?
1: That was 222 Fiddle Creek Ridge. I have you responding for a fall. Do you have any patient information?
0: Elderly male. That's all the information we were given.
1: That's clear. Elderly male. We'll go ahead and get units en route. Ninety-six oh six. Did you advise someone was still trapped inside the vehicle?
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1: Fall Garber, 2022 Cross streets are highways. 89.14 and 9.31. Fall Garber, Fiddlesticks Patio Home at 222 Fiddlesticks Grid Road. Cross streets are highways. 0902.

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0: 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Cross Street, Sirzumbel Road. 9554, Medic 242, and 9610. 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St. Charles Hills, at 2850, Radnor Street. Cross Street, Sirzumbel Road. 0913.
1: 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He's threatening suicide. Medic 132, looks like your patient is now going to be located in the nurse's station, not the dining room.

0: 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Cross streets are South 5th Street. 9417. Evaluation. Laurel Meadows Wellness and Rehabilitation, Mount Carmel, at 723 First Capital Drive, Unit 328. Cross streets are South 5th Street.
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0: 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Laurel Meadows Wellness and Rehabilitation. Mount Carmel. At 723 First Capital Drive.

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Fall possibly dangerous. LSS is Breeze Park. At 600, Breeze Park Drive Unit 52. Cross streets are Highway 94. Medicaid 03. Fall possibly dangerous. LSS is Breeze Park. At 600, Breeze Park Drive. Unit 52. Cross streets are Highway 94. 0920.

0: 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She has fallen in the bathroom. She has a head injury with some bleeding. She is on blood thinners.
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0: Cross streets are Lake St. Louis Boulevard. 0945. Medic 261. Sick case. Windsor Estates. At 2150 West Randolph Street, Unit 204A. Cross streets are North Duchesne Drive. Medic 261. Sick case. Windsor Estates. At 2150 West Randolph Street. Unit 204A. Cross streets are North Duchesne Drive. 0946.

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Medic 261 is responding Wednesday, 2150 West Randall Street, room 204A. 80-year-old female complaining of itchiness in her vaginal area. Conscious and alert. ...9844 responding, Heritage of Hawkridge, 456 at Barnes, Swallow Drive. Murphy stating all the alarms are going off inside the home. No obvious hazards. She's going to be located outside waiting.

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0: 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Commercial CO alarm. Starbucks, Cottleville. At 6187. Mid Rivers Mall Drive. Cross Streets or Highway N. 0949. Medic 131. Fall non-recent. Bello Lake Estates. At 1206. Bello Lake Drive. Cross Streets or Bello Creek. Medic 131. Fall non-recent. Bello Lake Estates. At 1206. Bello Lake Drive. Cross Streets or Bello Creek. 0949.

31 responding, 1206 Bellow Lake Drive, currently on Bellow Lake Estates off of Bellow Creek. There's a 75-year-old male. The caller's advising that he has fallen last night. He has an elbow injury. Check your notes for like

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You see alarms are sounding in the back of the store?

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Stroke not alert. Keystone Ridge. At 124 Keystone Ridge Drive. Cross Street Sir Guthrie Road. Medic 421 and 9214. Stroke not alert. Keystone Ridge. At 124 Keystone Ridge Drive. Cross Street Sir Guthrie Road. 1034.

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Seizure. Hampton in at 150, Winsville Bluffs Drive. 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Cross streets are Cliffview Drive and Interstate Drive. 1038.

Okay, so 421 and 92, 14 responding, 124 Keystone Ridge Drive. It's going to be off of Guthrie. So 90-year-old male is not responding. He's not able to communicate to the caller. History of a brain bleed.

0: 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Fall possibly dangerous. Progress point specialty positions. At 20, progress point parkway unit in front of cross streets are technology.
1: Medic 1194 responding. She's being hinted in at one of the dangers of left drive. Progress point look at her back office. She's a 35-year-old for now, no longer.
0: Progress point parkway.
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Fall possibly dangerous. At 4100 Highway 94 North unit in front of Cross Street Sunway Station Road in Lago Vista Drive. 8814R, Medicaid 05, and Medic 291. Fall possibly dangerous. At 4100 Highway 94 North unit in front of Cross Street Sunway Station Road in Lago Vista Drive. 1041.

Medic 321, responding Progress Point specialty physicians at number 20, Progress Point Parkway. The patient's going to be located outside in front of the office. She's 76-year-old female. She tripped and fell in the parking lot. She has some severe bleeding on her head. The bleeding is being controlled with some diapers.

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Medic 806 and 8837 responding at 4100 Highway 94 North. The patient's going to be located in front of this address. It's a 79-year-old male, fell outside. He has some facial injuries. His bleeding is serious.

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St. Joseph, St. Charles. At 300, First Capital Drive Unit ER 23. Cross streets are South 2nd Street and South 3rd Street. 9417. Evaluation. St. Joseph, St. Charles. At 300, First Capital Drive. Unit ER 23. Cross streets are South 2nd Street and South 3rd Street. 1046.

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0: Control, who's running Lake St. Charles Retirement at 45 Honey Locust Lane. Your patient's in room 414. They're advising to use the assisted living entrance. It's a 92-year-old male who was fallen last night around 7 p.m. He's now complaining of some back and tailbone pain. Kind of like 321, did you have traffic there?
1: 321, transporting progress.
0: That's a good amount of progress.

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A 75-year-old male has fallen outside. He has a head and arm injury. Bleeding, however, not serious. There is a caution note on this particular address.

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Highland Meadows. At 403 Pleasant Meadows Court. Cross streets are Piney Road. Medic 451 and 9662. Citizen Assist. Highland Meadows. At 403 Pleasant Meadows Court. Cross streets are Piney Road. 1120.

94-25, and Medic 211. A known EMS problem. Quick trip, 5th Street and South River, QT, at 1640, South 5th Street. Cross streets of South Main Street. 94-25, and Medic 211. A known EMS problem. Quick trip, 5th Street and South River, QT, at 1640, South 5th Street. Cross streets of South Main Street. 1121,

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Troop C is on scene. It's an unknown age male. He is a wrong way driver. He's now complaining of some medical issues.

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0: 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Cross streets are Prawley Lane. 1134.
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Cross streets are Junk Station Road. 1145. Medic 806. Level 1 transfer. St. Joseph, St. Charles. At 300, First Capital Drive Unit ER9. Cross streets are South 2nd Street and South 3rd Street. 1146.

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0: 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At 3100, Meadow Point Drive, Unit 3202. Cross Street Sergeant Tenning Road and Gent Tenning Road. 9142, and Medicaid 04. Citizen Assist. Gentleman Manor. At 3100, Meadow Point Drive. Unit 3202. Cross Street Sergeant Tenning Road and Gent Tenning Road. 1201.
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1: That has been evacuated.
0: 2 mile marker Highway 370E at 200, Highway 370E. Cross streets are Harry S. Truman Boulevard off ramp and Highway 370. East on round.
2: Hey, 734, your traffic was a little low, but I do understand you're on the scene of a medium-sized institution. Looks like it has been evacuated. There's nothing showing from the exterior. You're investigating.
0: 2 mile marker Highway 370 East at 200, Highway 370 East. Cross streets are Harry S. Truman Boulevard off ramp and Highway 370 East on ramp. 1214.
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2: Okay, responding in place of 06.

units responding to the motor vehicle accident on 370. It's going to be eastbound, just west of Harry S. Truman. Troop C is on scene. It's a 64-year-old male. He has a hand and an arm injury. He is conscious and alert. It was a solitary motorcycle.

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0: 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BJC Convenient Care at 2630 Highway K, cross street Sir Hutchins Farm Drive in Battle Creek Lane. 1217.

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At 2630, Highway K.

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3: County, we're still investigating. We have reports of a fire in the kitchen. There's nothing visible at this time. We're still investigating.
1: You're still investigating, but there is nothing visible.

0: Medic 412. Fall Public Assist. Stevens at Lake St. Louis. At 303. Spring Bay Court. Cross streets are famous. Medic 412. Fall Public Assist. Stevens at Lake St. Louis. At 303. Spring Bay Court. Cross streets are famous. 1219.
1: I need you on the Bravo side at the kitchen. I'm going to need a roof report.
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3: 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The single water vehicle accident on the motorcycle. We'll be on the scene now, 370 command.
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0: Medical 12 is filing 303 at Spring Day Court, also framing it's a 75-year-old female. She fell at the mailbox. Advised that a lower leg was hurting. She is still on the ground.
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2: 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You can disregard that last maintenance got up on the roof, but didn't see anything up there. We're going to confirm nothing in the ceiling. Let's see, left one.
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1. Fall not dangerous. Both Allen Bowling Lanes. At 420, Sondrum Street. Cross streets are East Pittman Street and Virgil Avenue. Medic 131. Fall not dangerous. Both Allen Bowling Lanes. At 420, Sondrum Street. Cross streets are East Pittman Street and Virgil Avenue. 1223.

Hey, 131 responding to the Yorkville at 420 and pondering. Advising to come through the main entrance. It's approximately a 70-year-old male. He has a possible hip injury from that fall.

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0: 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At 3607, Highway B. Cross streets are Wildlife Lane and Wild Horse Ridge Drive. 8924, and Medic 331. Headache, speech problems. 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At 3607, Highway D.
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0: 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Cross streets or highway K. 1233.
1: Medic 331 and 8924 responding. Our lady's in at 3607 Highway D. David. The 32-year-old female has a headache since 11:30. Her BP is reported to be 150 over 110. The patient is 1 week postpartum.
2: What's this in?
1: Medic 131, that's clear. 5-4 left.

91-14. Fall not dangerous. Respond on the quiet O'Fallon Bowling Lanes. At 420, Sondren Street. Cross streets are East Pittman Street and Virgil Avenue. 91-14. Fall not dangerous. Respond on the quiet O'Fallon Bowling Lanes. At 420, Sondren Street. Cross streets are East Pittman Street and Virgil Avenue. 1234.

0: 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Your patient's in room 223. Who's the main entrance for a 78-year-old female has some general weakness and chronic pain all over.
1: Medic 122. Fall possibly dangerous. Dead stop. At 7030, Mexico Road. Cross streets Amit Rivers Mall Drive. Medic 122. Fall possibly dangerous. Dead stop. At 7030, Mexico Road. Cross streets are Mid Rivers Mall Drive. 1235. Mm-hmm. 9154 contact communications.

Medic 122 responding. Vet stop at 7030 Mexico Road, 7030 Mexico Road. 55-year-old female, foul walking the dog. She does have a head injury, conscious and alert.

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Acute heart problem, myocardial infarction. 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Breeze Park Drive, Unit 950. Cross streets are Highway 94. Medic 3/11 and 96/30. Acute heart problem, myocardial infarction. LSS at Breeze Park at 600. Breeze Park Drive, Unit 950. Cross streets are Highway 94. 1243. ...9524 and 9542. Commercial alarm. Goods property at 121 Costco Way. 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Commercial alarm. Goods property at 121 Costco Way. 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
1: 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The patient's going to be in room 950. 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It's an 85-year-old female, has a high heart rate. She's fainted. She has a history of AFib.

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1: 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At 947, Quince Drive. 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

That is 805 and 90 for 40 responding. 947 Horse Drive off of Fox Hill. An 84-year-old female having some chest and back pain is some difficult to breathe.

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Chest pain with difficulty breathing. 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At 507, Junk Station Road. 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
0: County 9542 is on the scene of a large commercial building. There's no evacuation. No signs of an alarm from the exterior. 9542, I have post command. We'll be out investigating.
1: 9542, I copy you on scene of a large commercial building. There are no signs of the alarms from the exterior. We'll be out investigating. That is 805, I copy you priority.

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Level 3 transfer. St. Joseph, St. Charles. At 300. First Capital Drive, Unit 554. Cross streets are South 2nd Street and South 3rd Street. 1252.

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0: Mexico Road. Cross street to Highway 10.
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0: 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Commercial fire electrical problem. 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Mexico Road. Cross streets or Highway K. 1253.

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0: Italian Army 134 is on the same with a medium institutional single story. Nothing's wrong from the exterior. We'll be out investigating.
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2: 42, standby. 9134 on the scene of a medium institution. Nothing showing. You're going to be out investigating. 42, go ahead.
3: County, this building's under construction. The alarm panel has been damaged during construction. It's being called out for 12 hours. We're going to send this crew in and out.
2: Tackler, the alarm panel has been damaged during construction.
0: County from 9134, this unit could handle. You can disregard 9514.
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She's going to be off of Kisser. She's an 82-year-old female. She's complaining of some sharp side and lower abdominal pain. She does have a history of some hernias.

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Boeing. At 2600, Highway 94 North, Unit 73-598. Building 598. Cross streets are Fox Hill Road. 94.10 and 94.17. Difficulty breathing. Boeing. At 2600, Highway 94 North. Unit 73-598. Building 598. Cross streets are Fox Hill Road. 1327.

Medic 232. Fall possibly dangerous. Parkway Villas. At 1289, Summergate Parkway. Cross streets or Harvester. Medic 232. Fall possibly dangerous. Parkway Villas. At 1289, Summergate Parkway. Cross streets or Harvester. 1329.

2917 responding to Boeing, 2600 higher than 94 North. This is going to be building 598. It's 33-year-old now. Having some difficulty breathing, having a panic attack. The caller was not with the patient. They're advising to use the main gate, and security's going to meet you. They're going to guide you to the patient.

Medic 232 responding 1289 Summergate Parkway, Alpha Charlie Stewart, a 78-year-old female, head injury from the fall.

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0: 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Cross streets are South 2nd Street and South 3rd Street. 1337.
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Paramedic 231. 231 delayed. Medic 231 delayed.

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0: 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Fainting. At 1000, landing circle unit 255. 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Fainting. At 1000, landing circle. Unit 255. Cross street Soro Fallon Road. 1402. Medic 804. Level 3 transfer. 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

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His arm is stuck in his wheelchair.

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McDonald's, South Fifth Street. At 1160, South Fifth Street. Cross streets are Bloom's Lake Road and Sandra Avenue. 94.10 and Medic 212. Unconscious breathing. McDonald's, South Fifth Street. At 1160, South Fifth Street. Cross streets are Bloom's Lake Road and Sandra Avenue. 1407. Unconscious breathing. McDonald's, South Fifth Street. At 1160, South Fifth Street. Cross streets are Bloom's Lake Road and Sandra Avenue. 9620. Unconscious breathing. McDonald's, South Fifth Street. At 1160, South Fifth Street. Cross streets are Bloom's Lake Road and Sandra Avenue. 1407.

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Residential alarm. At 1019, West Haven Boulevard. Cross streets are West Haven Glen Court and West Haven Cove Court. 9824. Residential alarm. At 1019, West Haven Boulevard. Cross streets are West Haven Glen Court and West Haven Cove Court. 1408.

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1: Medic 2:41 on scene. Units responding to McDonald's at 1160 South 5th Street. City PD is responding to a 25-year-old female. She fainted in the crew room. She's reported to be unconscious. The caller is advising at the end that she is starting to open her eyes, but she is staring into space.
2: I can disregard. Yeah.
1: 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Caller is advising that it is the basement smoke and sealant.

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9114. Service call. At Mueller Road and Old Highway 79. Cross streets at Mueller Road and Old Highway 79. 9114. Service call. At Mueller Road and Old Highway 79. Cross streets at Mueller Road and Old Highway 79. 1433.

9114 responding, Mueller Road and Old Highway 79. It's going to be on Mueller Road. Reported tree down, blocking the roadway.

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And in comfort each of these 156 would be circling off of veterans memorial. PD's responding, there is a home health nurse on scene, an 83-year-old female, advising that she doesn't want to take her meds and advise that she just wants to die. We're going to pivot there any scene safety issues at this time.

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0: We do not believe it's electric. 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

0: 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At 1704, Whispering Ridge Lane. Cross streets are Spencer Road. Medic 231. Citizen assist. At 1704, Whispering Ridge Lane. Cross streets are Spencer Road. 1447.
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1: Pacific.
2: Cross streets are Brenmore Lane and Bartley Street. Medic 242 and 9542. A known EMS problem. Unbridled living. At 363 June Durban Road. Unit activity. Cross streets are Brenmore Lane and Bartley Street. 1452.

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0: 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Medic 121. 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Cross streets are Piper Hill Drive and St. Peter's Center Boulevard. 54.
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0: 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It's a 97-year-old female. She has a broken femur. 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Medic 121 responding, NHC Memory Care, 5300 Executive Center Parkway. 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
0: 9844 responding. 54 you can disregard to 4101 Spring River Drive off of Hawk Ridge Trail. The fire alarm is sounding unknown reasons, no visible hazards. So you're advised to evacuate. Giving secondary, what was your traffic?
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0: County's clear.
4: Go up to 9114.
0: 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Did you have additional traffic?
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Attention all St. Charles County units. St. Charles County is now under a severe thunderstorm watch from now until 9 p.m. Again, all St. Charles County units. St. Charles County is now under a severe thunderstorm watch from now until 9 p.m. tonight. 15 yards.

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0: Yeah, they're from 9114.
1: 9114, go ahead.
0: Ameren is removing the tree from the roadway. Will be open in about 10 minutes.
1: Ameren's going to be removing the tree from the roadway.

Medic 341 responding to a surgeon care at 5551 Windhaven. With a 51-year-old female, she's complaining of hypertensive and tachycardic. She's fatigued and has some weakness. They're letting me use the EMS entrance.

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Outside fire. At Highway W and Superior Drive. Cross streets or Highway W and Superior Drive. 9834, 9824, and 9806. Outside fire. At Highway W and Superior Drive. Cross streets or Highway W and Superior Drive. 1512.

0: 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Difficulty breathing. Crown Colony. At 367, Winter Place. Cross streets are mid rivers. 95-24, and medic 122. Difficulty breathing. Crown Colony. At 367, Winter Place. Cross streets are mid rivers. 15-14.
1: Units responding, Highway W and Superior Drive. Highway W and Superior Drive. Passerby advised that there's going to be a small brush fire in the ditch on the west side of Highway W.
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2: 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Cross streets are BMP. 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At 5101, Executive Center Parkway, Unit 178. Cross streets are BMP. 1520. 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Motor vehicle accident and known injury. Elm St. and 370. At 3801, 3899 Elm Street. Cross streets are Millstone Corporate Drive and Highway 370 East on Ram. 9435. Medic 261 and 9610. Motor vehicle accident and known injury. Elm St. and 370. At 3801, 3899 Elm Street. Cross streets are Millstone Corporate Drive and Highway 370 East on Ram. 1521.

0: 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Barnes St. Peter's. At 10, Hospital Drive, Unit 2283. Cross Street for Emergency Drive in Jungerton Circle. 1522.
1: 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It's going to be in room 178. It's an 88-year-old female. She has not been eating, and her family wants her sent out for an evaluation.

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1: He is responding. Elm Street, 370. On Elm Street, near 370.
0: Hillside Court.
1: Going to be a two-vehicle motor vehicle accident.
0: Urban Road.
1: 28-year-old male requesting a checkup by medic.
0: Sick case. Police on scene advised to proceed no wood. At 1, Millside Court. Cross. Streets are Junderson Road. 1524.

Medic 232 responding at number 1, Millside Court. Number 1, Millside Court, crossing Drummond Road. PD is on scene requesting to proceed for a 48-year-old male. It's responsive and breathing, possibly under the influence.

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2: 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Cross streets are Willett. 9534. Medicaid 04 and 9620. Chest pain with difficulty breathing. Carrington Place. At 986, Whispering Ridge Lane. Cross streets are Willett. 1527. 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Level 3 transfer. 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

0: units responding, 986 Whispering Ridge Lane off of Willow and Carrington Place. 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
1: 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At 751, Longfellow Circle. Cross streets are Thoreau Boulevard and Thoreau Boulevard. 9114. And Medic 111. Changing. Villages of Walton Pond. At 751, Longfellow Circle. Cross streets are Thoreau Boulevard and Thoreau Boulevard. 1530. 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

0: my father, and then when 14 was funny, 751 Longfellow Circle.
1: Yeah.
0: And the village of the Walden Pond. It's an 89-year-old female. She has fallen. She hit the back of her head.
1: Oh, my people.
0: It is bleeding.

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1: 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Motor vehicle accident and known injury. At Summers Road and Highway WD. Cross streets are Summers Road and Highway WD. 9844, medic 431, and 9630. Motor vehicle accident and known injury. At Summers Road and Highway WD. Cross streets are Summers Road and Highway WD. 1535.

units responding at Summers and Highway W. Looks like there's possibly 3 to 4 vehicles. One red pickup truck, a gray pickup, and possibly a white for sedan. This was given to state unknown injuries. The caller was not on scene. She could have seen it from her house. Units responding. We did not get this call from PD. We got it from just a person that was down the street. She could see it from her house. Looks like PD possibly got it as a head-on, and there's nothing that confirms that at all.

0: 9806. Motor vehicle accident high mechanism. At Summers Road and Highway WB. Cross streets are Summers Road and Highway WB. Respond on FECAP 61. 9806.
1: We're going to go ahead and go to Highway 61. PD got it reported as possibly a head-on.
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0: Go ahead and put a helicopter on standby, please.
1: That's clear. Helicopter, we will check for time.
2: Vehicle, moderate damage. Everyone appears to be out.
1: 431, two vehicles, moderate damage. Everybody appears to be out. 9806, would you still like a helicopter standby?
0: Can you repeat that unit that was on scene?
1: 431 is on scene. 9844 is also on scene now.
0: Roger that. Go ahead and disregard helicopter.
1: Clear, thank you.
3: 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You stand down that helicopter. 44 can handle.
4: 9844. That's clear. Operations are on FE Tech 61. Also, 9806 is inquiring if you want him to still respond.
3: Negative.
4: Okay. We will let him know that he does not need to respond. And if you could switch to Tech 61, I'd appreciate it. County Medic 111, just confirming 43.

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2: 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And sure. 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
2: Issues present Hillcrest Estates at 397 Laura Hill Road. Cross streets are Highway K. 9134 and Medic 131. Sick case altered LOC. Scene safety issues present. Hillcrest Estates at 397 Laura Hill Road. Cross streets are Highway K. 1555.

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Same safety issues are present. 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It's an 81-year-old female. She's confused. She's got some diarrhea and vomiting. 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They did advise that she may possibly become combative and she may refuse transport.

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At 1325, Queens Court Unit F. Cross Street Surgeon Durbin Road. 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

Medic 231 responding. 1325 Queens Court, Department F. Frank, Office General, 3 Mercy Primary. The 34-year-old female has some facial and right arm numbness, along with a headache, history of meningitis.

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2: 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Arthur and Goodman Road. 1610.

Paramedic 242. Sick person. At 116 Ellington Oaks Drive. Cross streets are Elman Road. Medic 242. Sick person. At 116 Ellington Oaks Drive. Cross streets are Elman Road. 1613.

Medic 242, responding 116 Ellington Oaks Drive off of Almond Road. It's a 93-year-old female. She had surgery on her left arm a few months ago. She's now complaining of a bump near that surgery site with some pain and itchiness.

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Mike 321 is flying Denver Garden Buffalo at 7068 364. The patient's going to be in room 614. It's an 81-year-old female. She's having some abdominal pain and nausea. She's been vomiting. Looks like she's been constipated. She has a history of a bowel obstruction.

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Motor vehicle accident with injuries. 231 mile marker I-70 East. At 23100, I-70 East. Cross streets are Missouri River and East Ramp I-70. 9417, 9425, and 9406. Motor vehicle accident with injuries. 231 mile marker I-70 East. At 23100, I-70 East. Cross streets are Missouri River and East Ramp I-70. 1633.

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0: 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Medic 803, Fall Bravo, Country Creek, at 5, Waterbury Court, Cross Street Sergeant Durbin Road, 1649.
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2: 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PD is on scene. It's a 70-year-old male. He is ETOH. He tripped and fell. Unknown injuries.
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Cross Street Sir Emergency Drive in Junbergen Circle. 1658.

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Commercial alarm. Darden Prairie City Hall at 2032 Hanley Road. Cross streets are Bryan Road. 9844 and 9154. Commercial alarm. Darden Prairie City Hall at 2032 Hanley Road. Cross streets are Bryan Road. 1707.

0: 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Cross streets are West Pierce Boulevard. 1709.
1: Medic 4491, 54 responding to the Dark Indian Prairie City Hall at 2032 Hanley Road. It was the fire alarm sounding, unknown cause. They had evacuated. There were no obvious hazards. Looks like PD is also responding for the alarm in the rear hall door.

Medic 805. Level 3 transfer. St. Joseph, St. Charles. At 300. First Capital Drive, Unit 541. Cross streets are South 2nd Street and South 3rd Street. 1713.

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At 1625 West Clark Street. 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Sick case with difficulty breathing. At 1625 West Clark Street. 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

94-17 responding, 1625 West Clark. For a 73-year-old male, claiming a shortness of breath, shaky, that he's possibly dehydrated.

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Fall possibly dangerous. At 1375, Brandywine Lane. Cross streets are Mexico. Medic 241 and 9542. Fall possibly dangerous. At 1375, Brandywine Lane. Cross streets are Mexico. 1737.

410 and Medicaid 06. Stroke Charlie. Police on scene advised to proceed. At Olive Street and North 4th Street unit in the area. Cross streets are Olive Street and North 4th Street. 9410 and Medicaid 06. Stroke Charlie. Police on scene advised to proceed. At Olive Street and North 4th Street. Unit in the area. Cross streets are Olive Street and North 4th Street. 1740.

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Olive in North Fourth. This will be in the area. 60-year-old male, possible stroke. We have no further information. However, there is additional information in your notes.

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Allergic reaction. At 719, Brook Manor Court. Cross streets or Highway N. Medic 431. Allergic reaction. At 719, Brook Manor Court. Cross streets or Highway N. 1752.

0: County from Medic 806. We're transporting one St. Joe's Health Center with police on board.
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2: Medic 221, sick case, Harvest Valley, at 45. 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
1: 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Male, shortness of breath. Moving into reaction day, Joe Paradise, who was given earlier today.
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0: had a 2011 song, Lake St. Charles, at 45 Honeylook Lane, Speedroom 421, for an 88-year-old female. As she fell yesterday, approximately 1300. She's now complaining of right hip pain.
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0: she's unable
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Cross streets are West Pierce Boulevard. Medic 412 and 9640. 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Unit 1. Cross streets are West Pierce Boulevard. 1812,

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Stroke not alert. At 216, Ashford Oaks Drive. 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

0: 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She's having trouble staying awake.
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0: 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Symptoms started a few days ago. They've gotten worse within the last 2 hours.
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The detector sounding at the bottom of the basement stairwell advised the gas stove was accidentally left on a few hours ago. No report of illness. They were advised to evacuate.

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24, 57. I'll show you where it's happening. 13, a Willow Brook Place, from 85-year-old female. She slid and fell before. 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

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Sick case with difficulty breathing. At 1320, Park Ashwood Drive Unit D. Cross streets of South St. Peter's Parkway. 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Sick case with difficulty breathing. 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Unit D. Cross streets of South St. Peter's Parkway. 1841.

Units responding, 1320 Park Ashwood Drive, apartment B-boy, also South St. Peter's Parkway, 20-year-old male vomiting with difficulty breathing. 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